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12: From the Sky News Centre at 2. England's last 16 game against Mexico at the World Cup is just getting underway, an hour later than originally scheduled. Kickoff was delayed due to the threat of storms in Mexico City. The winners will face Norway in the quarterfinals after their shock 2-1 victory against five-time winners Brazil. Nigel Farage is claiming he's the victim of an establishment hit job and has followed the rules. He's facing calls for an investigation over financial support given to him by a convicted criminal. The Sunday Times reported yesterday that George Cotterill also gave the Reform UK leader use of a rented property before he was elected. Broadcaster Angela Epstein says this could be damaging for Mr. Farage.
13: Will it cut through and will it damage Farage's profile amongst his loyal supporters? That's a different question. But I think one thing that voters find very difficult to sort of accept and process is when we see MPs with their noses in the trough.
12: The Foreign Secretary is warning the world can't wait for an AI equivalent of Hiroshima before agreeing rules on the technology. Yvette Cooper says nuclear weapons were only brought under control after their terrifying power was seen at the end of the Second World War, and it can't take a catastrophe to force action on artificial intelligence. The mother of a boy who died from an allergic reaction at school says new safety rules mark a turning point for families. From September, every school in England must stock allergy pens and train staff to use them. The bodies of two men who've been missing for more than a week have been found in a crashed car in Preston. Police say 31-year-old William Hutchinson and Stuart Tallis, who was 27, were discovered in a vehicle hidden from view. And in sport, defending men's champion Jannik Sinner's into the quarterfinals at Wimbledon. It's after his straight sets victory over Shintaro Mochizuki. And
14: ladies and gentlemen,
0: Q!
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1: 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So, how are you feeling?

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1: All right, let's get it into Monday morning. Fan of crisps? 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
1: All right, after 7 o'clock in the show, we'll say good morning to Anjuran and Eamon McGuckin back up for holidays. We'll do the first percentage thingy thing. Before that, question for the 6am club. I want to see, does anybody else get weirdly excited about this? I'll tell you what it is next.
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9: From the Q Radio newsroom at 6 o'clock, I'm Jim McLean and these are your top stories this morning. Further restrictions on political donations have been announced in what Downing Street claims will show the UK's democracy is not for sale. £100,000 cap on overseas funding will now also apply on donors coming to the UK for a year after they arrive. Kevin Schofield is the political editor at HuffPost UK.
10: To influence elections, a political process here if you live abroad. And I think most people would agree that it's a good idea to at least tighten the rules.
9: Meanwhile, Nigel Farage claims he's the victim of a hit job following reports the Reform UK leaders received financial support from a convicted criminal. Back home, Belfast is ranked as one of the most dangerous cities for dog attacks on postal workers. Royal Mail says there were more than 2,000 recorded last year across the UK. 37 of those were in Belfast. In Dublin, an investigation is underway after a 39-year-old man was killed in a shooting in Dunleary. The shooting happened early yesterday morning at Patrician Park on Kill Avenue. A Ukrainian official says 9 people have died in a Russian missile attack on the capital Kyiv. Moscow claims to have hit industrial facilities and energy sites as well as military airfields in other regions. And life-saving allergy pens are to be stored in schools across the United Kingdom from September. The guidance, named after Benedict Blythe, who lost his life to an allergic reaction in 2021, will also ensure teachers are trained to act in an emergency. That's your headline news just after 7 o'clock. We've more local stories next.
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8: A police raid in Castle Wellan has uncovered suspected drugs, cash and a stash of mobile phones. It followed the interception of a suspicious car on the Ban Road early yesterday. A strong smell of cannabis from the vehicle led to the search of the suspect's home. And there is a warning to hay fever sufferers to be wary of getting behind the wheel. Some antihistamines can result in drowsiness and slow reaction times and could be viewed by police as drug driving. NHS advice is to avoid driving and operating machinery if your medication could cause adverse effects.
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9: England are through to the quarterfinals of the World Cup following an epic encounter with Mexico. Jude Bellingham found the net twice in their 3-2 win. Harry Kane also scored a penalty, but Jarrell Kwanza was sent off in the second half. These fans leaving the Azteca Stadium were left stunned by how Thomas Tuchel's side held on.
13: Jude Bellingham, what an amazing player. It's coming home.
14: I think it's the most nervous game I've ever seen in my life. I don't know what to make of it. It was just unbelievable. It had absolutely everything.
15: Incredible, incredible game. Hats off to the English players.
9: Tonight, Spain take on Portugal for a place in the last 8. That game in Dallas is an 8 p.m. kickoff. And in Gaelic football, there was heartbreak for Tyrone as they were beaten by Cork in the final of the All-Ireland Minor Championship. They lost by 3 points after it finished 216 to 116 in Newbridge. That's your news and sport just after 7 o'clock. I'm Jim McLean. Love more headlines in half an hour.
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16: Thank you, Newsman Jim. Good morning. Patchy rain at first today. Going to be bright and warm this afternoon. Highs around 22.
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0: Olivia Rodrigo, Stupid Song. Good morning, it's Security of Breakfast Show. It's 7:18. There's no Andrew Ryan.
1: He's definitely stayed up too late to watch the football. I'm sure there's a lot of tired people this morning who have stayed up a little bit too late to watch that match.
0: I think that England match was on to 3 a.m.
1: That's too late.
0: Even the one that was on Brazil and Norway, that started at 9. That was too late for me. Yeah. I haven't sat up and watched that. And he did put up on his story, should I stay up and watch the England match? You know, for somebody that says he hates the English football team so much, he's quite keen to watch the matches,
1: isn't he? You know what
0: must
1: have happened there, though? He thought, right, I'll stay up to the end. And he obviously has fallen asleep on the sofa. And I'm guessing not set an alarm. I'm guessing that's what's happened.
0: What time do you think he's going to appear at today?
1: I don't know. I have no idea. Surely Julie will wake up at some point and realise he's either lying on the sofa or hasn't woken up. Who knows?
0: Will we see him at any point?
1: Yes.
0: Do you think?
1: I think he'll wake up in the next maybe 15 minutes, I would hope.
0: Do you think so?
1: You would think so. Muscle memory, no?
0: I don't know. Anybody else that's up already at 7:19 now this morning? Did anybody else step to 3 o'clock to watch England yesterday against Mexico? I just saw very quickly the result stuff this morning. It looked to be quite an exciting game. 3-2.
1: Okay.
0: Did you see the Mexicans outside the English hotel where all the football players were staying?
1: What were they doing?
0: The vuvuzelas. They were playing loud music. They were... look, he's ringing me right now.
1: Oh, dear. Be careful.
0: We're live on the radio right now, Andrew Ryan. Just be careful. We were thinking, did you stay up to watch England yesterday?
2: I actually didn't.
0: No?
2: No, I didn't stay up, mate. Me and Julie both went to bed and forgot to set our alarms.
0: Wow. Unbelievable. Right. Well.
2: Your phone call woke me up. So thanks for that. My mistake. Completely my mistake.
0: We were thinking.
2: So I'm on the way.
0: Okay. Well, listen. Take your time, and we'll see you soon.
2: I'm sorry about that, man.
0: It's all good. Bye bye.
1: Bye.
0: There you go.
1: There we go.
0: He's on it.
3: The percentage thing.
0: All right, let's do this. 7% of women, Amy McGough, can do this every day. What is it? It's not sleeping. Put the first one on the board.
1: Okay, fair enough. It's only 7% do this every single day. Is it wear perfume?
0: No.
1: Is it put on jewellery? Is it cycle to work?
0: Wow, that's very niche.
1: Well,
0: I like
1: 7%,
0: it. Yeah, 7%,
1: you know?
0: To be fair. I like that. It's good. I have a guest this morning. 7% of you ladies are doing this every day or night. That might be a clue. 07702-687-111. Drop us a message there on WhatsApp.
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1: 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Taking a look on the roads. Traffic seems to be moving quite well at the minute. I'm not seeing any unusual incidents or delays. 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

0: There he is. Good morning.
1: First of all, I'd like to apologise. Sorry for being late. I slept in. Went to bed last night at the end of the last 15 minutes in Norway, Brazil.
0: Mm-hmm.
1: And woke up about 10 to 5 because Finbar was annoying us. Took out my phone, checked the football. Had to deal with that. Had to deal with those
0: emotions.
1: I thought
0: that would have woke you up.
2: I know you would
1: think. No, no.
0: Got the heart rate spiked.
1: No, so I was awake for about 5 or 6 minutes and I went into the highlights thing, you know. And I watched the highlights. Seemed like an absolute mad game.
0: Seemed like a banger of a game, yeah.
1: And then went back to sleep. But because I was off the end of last week, I had different alarms on my phone. And I never, had later alarms, I never put back on my alarms, basically. So I apologise for being...
0: These things happen.
1: Yes, they do. So I do. I'm very sorry. I will buy the coffees and I will continue
2: Jim's
1: to
2: apologise. Jim's already got your coffee.
1: And
2: now
1: I will continue to apologise.
0: That's fine. That's all okay. Right. Well, we'll milk this a little bit.
2: We can milk it.
0: Hopefully, if you did watch the game or you saw the highlights, it did look really good. I did see something this morning. Did Jordan Henderson, when he was celebrating, did he fall off the advertising boards and break his wrist or something?
1: I don't know anything about
0: Apparently
1: that.
0: Apparently he's left the pitch on a stretcher with like gas and air.
2: Oh dear, just from celebrating?
0: He fell off
1: Jordan Henderson, so he's a midfielder that doesn't really start.
0: I don't know, I just saw something this morning that he left. It was after the game. I think he fell and he like hurt his wrist. The guy, I'm obviously not into football, their manager, Touchy or what's his name?
1: Tuchel,
2: I thought that name didn't sound
0: Right. apparently he said he's not in a good way. So I don't know. Listen, this is what happens when football's on in the middle of the night. There's lots to catch up on. So I'm sure we'll do that this morning and you can help us out, Newsman Jim. I'm sure we'll give us all the details at 8 o'clock. We'll do the entertainment news next.
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2: Good morning. In Belfast, road users are advised of a broken down lorry that's on York Link in the direction of the M3, impacting east Bangor-bound morning peak traffic. That's approaching from the M1 West Link, so expect delays on the M2 leaving at the Nelson Street off slip and on the West Link going towards York Street. It looks really, really slow there this morning, so keep that in mind. If you haven't left yet, please try and leave a little bit earlier if that's on your way to work this morning. Anything else, you can let us know about it on the Q Radio travel line, 90 89 0 110.
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0: Natasha Bedingfield on Written on the Curio Breakfast Show. Good morning. Still to come on the show today then. It's another week of the Fuel Your Game Cash Dash with Spar and Eurospar. Hopefully another £1,500 to go. We have done it 4 weeks in a row now.
1: I think that's right, yeah. Got another finalist through today.
0: We'll have a new game for you this week. All the details, more chance to win some big money. Amy McGuckin, anything interesting to chat about in terms of Ibiza?
1: I have some biz from Ibiza.
0: Some biz.
1: Some biz, oh, indeed.
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21: The Q Radio newsroom at 8 o'clock. I'm Jim McLean and these are your top stories this morning. England are through to the quarterfinals of the World Cup following a dramatic win over Mexico. The game was delayed due to intense thunderstorms and there had been fears Thomas Tuchel's side would have struggled at the high altitude. Thousands of fans stayed up till the early hours to watch the victory. We'll have more in sport later. Meanwhile, President Trump has forced FIFA to overturn a red card suspension for a top US player. Following Balogun as the United States' top goal scorer at the tournament, but was sent off during their win against Bosnia. Sky's agreed to pay up to £1.6 billion to buy ITV's media and entertainment business. The agreement, subject to approval, would create the UK's largest commercial broadcaster. In the Republic, Gardaí are investigating a fatal shooting in Dunleary. A 39-year-old man was killed. It happened early yesterday morning at Patrician Park and Kill Avenue. Back home, Belfast is ranked as the sixth most dangerous city across the UK for dog attacks on postal workers. Royal Mail says there was more than 2,000 recorded last year, 37 of those in Belfast. And life-saving allergy pens are to be stored in schools across the UK from the start of next term. The initiative will also ensure teachers are appropriately trained. That's your headline news. Just after 8 o'clock, Jane has more local stories next.
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5: A police raid in Castle Wellan has uncovered suspected drugs, cash and a stash of phones. It followed the interception of a suspicious car on the Ban Road early yesterday. A strong smell of cannabis from the vehicle led to the search of the suspect's home. And there is a warning to hay fever sufferers to be wary of getting behind the wheel. Some antihistamines can result in drowsiness and slow reaction times and could be viewed by police as drug driving. NHS advice is to avoid driving and operating machinery if your medication could cause adverse effects.
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21: England are still celebrating their famous World Cup victory over Mexico at the Azteca Stadium. Jude Bellingham found the net twice during their 3-2 win and Harry Kane scored a penalty. But Jarrell Cornish was sent off in the second half. These fans were left stunned by how the sides performed at under pressure.
26: Jude Bellingham, what an amazing player. He's coming home.
27: I think it's the most nervous game I've ever seen in my life. I don't know what to make of it. It was just unbelievable. It had absolutely everything.
28: Incredible, incredible game. Hats off to the English players.
21: Thomas Tuchel's side will now play Norway next. Tonight at the tournament, Spain take on Portugal for a place in the last eight. That game in Dallas is an 8 p.m. kickoff. And in Gaelic football, there was heartbreak for Tyrone as they were beaten by Cork yesterday in the final of the All-Ireland Minor Championship. They lost by 3 points after it finished 2-16 to 1-16 in Newbridge. That's your news and sport just after 8 o'clock. I'm Jim McLean. I'll have more headlines in half an hour.
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0: Thank you, Newsman Jim. Good morning. Some patchy rain at first in some places this morning. Other than that, going to be bright, warm this afternoon. Highs around 22 degrees.
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0: 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Good morning, it's Wednesday now. On your Monday morning, we've got another chance to pass to our Tastic Child's Place on the way next.
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3: Good morning. In Belfast, that broken down lorry on York Link in the direction of the M3. It's now been cleared. However, you can still expect some knock-on delays. The M1 is slow from Junction 6 through to Junction 1. The M2 leaving at the Nelson Street off-slip, and the West Link that's going towards York Street. If you spot anything else, you can let us know about it when it's safe to do so. 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

0: 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We're back for another week with Spar and Eurospar, the Fuel Your Game Cash Dash.
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1: Morning, guys. You saying about paranormal activity? My brother's wife's cousin is apparently psychic. Whenever they first started going out, she was able to tell stuff to my brother that only family would know. And they told her about my sister, told her about my mom, told them about my dad. Never mentioned anything about me. I found this out, and in my own twisted mind, I thought it was funny. Whenever she was cutting their hairs in their house, I walked right through, told everybody, don't acknowledge me, don't say anything, and I'll say hello to her. We had her convinced that I was dead and she was seeing ghosts. She still doesn't speak to me, and that's about 15 years later.
2: Oh dear.
0: That is crazy work.
2: That's like an Amy's answers. Is that acceptable, or is that not? Is that funny, or is it not?
0: That is ridiculous. That is ridiculous.
2: Maybe it'd be funny if it went on for like 2 minutes, but maybe this went on for ages.
0: I would love to see it in camera.
2: Yeah.
0: We'd love to see it in camera. Don't acknowledge me. That is crazy work. It's like, do you ever see those videos of the kids and their parents and stuff make them believe that they've turned them invisible?
2: You know,
0: like
2: the magic blanket.
0: And like, oh, where did you go, Charlie? And Charlie's absolutely having a total many bean because he thinks he's vanished.
2: Yeah, no, those are awful.
0: Oh, good times.
3: Good times.
2: Have you done that with your kids?
0: No, but I might.
2: No, don't do that.
0: I might. It's a long summer.
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5: Good morning. There's very heavy traffic on the Falls Road at the minute. I can't see that there's been an accident or anything. We'll have a look into that, but very heavy traffic, so maybe avoid that area if you can. The M1 is slow from the Junction 3 to Junction 1, and the West Link, that's going towards York Street. 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
1: 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Come on, see how many questions you can get right in that time. I'll stick you on that leaderboard. And come Friday, if you are top of that leaderboard, you get yourself a nice It Only Takes a Minute mug. These are new mugs. They're lovely. And you can be drinking your coffee or your tea or whatever drink of choice you have in your mug. That is what you are playing for now. So on Friday, if you are top of that leaderboard, that is what you get. So if you want to give it a go and get on that leaderboard, just send me a thumbs up emoji to our WhatsApp number 07702 687 001, and you can be playing the game pretty soon. Got Dean Lewis on the way soon, and we'll get on some Crowded House.
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1: First up, Adele's made a rare appearance to watch the Formula One. She was seen at the British Grand Prix in Silverstone yesterday wearing a t-shirt featuring last year's world champion Lando Norris. And while she's previously admitted she had a Formula One obsession with her 13-year-old son. In other news, Harry Styles has been recognised with the Guinness World Record for the most performances by a musician in a single run at Wembley. He's wrapped up his residency at the London Stadium after putting on 12 shows there. The former One Direction singer began his time there as part of his Together Together tour on June the 12th. And finally, the trailer for the new Oasis documentary has been released.
2: I just don't see myself on stage with Liam. I just don't see it.
3: The way it finished, unacceptable.
1: Can't wait for it. Directed by Stephen Knight, Don't Look Back in Anger follows the ups and downs of Liam and Noel Gallagher's reunion tour last year. It marked the band's first live appearance since they split in 2009, and we'll be able to see it in cinemas on the 6th of September.
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0: Hey, y'all. It's Leah here. I definitely think this is your best take five, in my opinion. We've got a Chemical Brothers, we've got On Fire, brilliant. So happy. Thank you so much for making my Monday so much better already.
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1: 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What would you love to hear for today's coffee break request for a Monday? What would you like? Let me know on the WhatsApp 07702 687 001. 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
0: Thanks so much for all your requests coming in for today's Coffee Break Request. Good morning to Adam. Hi to Ellen as well. Thelma and Walter. Brona and Dylan and Derry working away just now. Thank you so much for yours. But I'm going for this one. It comes in from Drew. He's like, look for this song, Yaz, actually, because it reminds me of the Chimney Corner nightclub in Glengormley. Thanks, Yaz. Spin the wheels. Let's do it then. Anne Lee, this is two times from Drew Colbin, picking today's Coffee Break Request.

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0: Dermot Kennedy and Funeral On Curator. I know of Owen Conor Brennan from The Breakfast Show off to see Dermot Kennedy over the weekend. He's very excited. In fact, you know what he's like. He's got Dermot Kennedy's diary down to T cassette. Well, you know, he's a big, big fan. I think he's got a bit of a man crush on Dermot Kennedy, if truth be told. And then Conor, Amy and Andrew back on The Breakfast Show tomorrow morning from 6. Coming up, music from Girls Aloud. I've got Neil and Miles Smith coming up in a few minutes' time.
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0: On the way, that new song from Snow Patrol and Kylie coming up, as well as Mika after news and sport with Jim at 12.
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9: Q Radio Newsroom at midday. I'm Jim McLean and these are your top stories this afternoon. A motorcyclist in his 70s has died following a road accident in County Cavan. No other vehicles were involved in the crash. It happened yesterday morning near Tully Vin. Three other men were killed on the Republic's roads over the weekend. And there's been a motorbike accident in West Belfast. Man's in a serious condition after a crash with a car on the Shaws Road last night. In other news, a house in Armagh has been badly damaged following an overnight arson attack. No one was inside the property on Greenfield Close when it was targeted just before midnight. Nationally, it's emerged RAF jets have intercepted a Russian spy plane dropping sonar trackers near the UK's flagship aircraft carrier. The Ministry of Defence claims it passed too close to the Royal Navy warship in the Norwegian Sea. Sky's Deborah Haynes is in Ankara ahead of a NATO summit.
10: Most extraordinarily of all, we're told this aircraft dropped a large number of sonar buoys. So these are expendable sonar devices, the sort of things that you use to try to track ships and submarines, so spying kit, basically.
9: And finally, Prince Harry's team says an offer from the King to allow his son to stay at Buckingham Palace has been withdrawn at the last moment. Harry's due to make a series of appearances when he visits the UK later this week. That's your headline news just after midday. I have your sport next.
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9: Nottingham Forest have finally confirmed Oliver Glasner as their new head coach. He left Crystal Palace at the end of last season, having won the FA Cup and Europa Conference League in successive campaigns. Glasner replaces Vitor Pereira, who was sacked last week. At Wimbledon, the last British hope in the singles competition, Arthur Ferry will make his centre court debut later against Bulgaria's Grigor Dimitrov. Alexander Zverev, Madison Keys and Taylor Fritz are among the top seeds who'll be in action today. I have your World Cup roundup next.
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9: After England set up a quarterfinal clash against Norway following their win over Mexico, this evening Spain take on Portugal for a place in the last eight. That game is an 8 p.m. kickoff. Then the United States face Belgium overnight. UEFA has criticised FIFA's decision to suspend a one-match ban for the USA striker Foreign Balogun at the request of President Trump. That's your news and sport. Just after midday, I'm Jim McLean. We'll have more at the top of the hour.
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0: Thanks, Jim. Well, a mix of sunny spells and showers today with a maximum temperature of 22 degrees. Tonight it's going to be dry. The low is going to drop down to about 30.

0: Ensign doing beautiful things on Q Radio. Thank you so much for your takes coming out. And Michelle says, I once followed a man in a high-vis jacket as well at car park. End up parked in a loading bay for a supermarket delivery lorry. Mortified doesn't cover it. I was so mortified, Michelle. Honestly, I was just kept following this road and I'm thinking I'm getting deeper and deeper into the woods. It's like, do you know what? If you go down into the woods today, you don't expect to see a car. I mean, honestly, that is not... I definitely shouldn't have been there. It was like, and like I said, nobody has sympathy for you. Because as I was driving down, this family were looking at me going, what are you doing? And I'm like, I don't know. A guy in a high vis told me to come this way. David message, got sent down a country lane for a shortcut, ended up behind a tractor convoy. Took me 40 minutes to get back to where I started. And thanks to Sinead, says, pulled into what I thought was a space. Turned out it was a disabled bay with a very angry driver already in it. I just left immediately. Thank you so much for all your texts coming in on this. Right, on the way, going to get on music from Teddy Swims. Got the weekend lined up. And we'll do a classic hit from Basement Jacks.
1: 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We're talking about female strength.
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0: 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Now, if you didn't already, Q Radio Breakfast Live and Unfiltered is coming back because remember they did a tour last year? Well, it's back in September at the Limelight in Belfast. And I say one day only. There's still one day, but there is two shows because they have added a matinee showing, special matinee show. So it's Saturday the 19th of September at the Limelight. Perfect, you're travelling in from outside Belfast, jump on the train, make a day of it, grab some dinner afterwards, still be home at a sensible hour if you go to the matinee. So you've got two chances to join the guys. 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It really is, honestly, such a laugh. So you've got a Q Radio's breakfast show live and unfiltered at the Limelight in September, that new matinee show as well, and you can find out more details on how to get tickets on our website. 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
9: The Q Radio newsroom at 1 o'clock. I'm Jim McLean, and these are your top stories this afternoon. A motorcyclist in his 70s has died following a road accident in County Cavan. No other vehicle was involved. The crash happened yesterday morning near Tully Finn. Three other men were killed on the Republic's roads over the weekend. Meanwhile, a man's been seriously injured following a motorbike accident in West Belfast. The two-vehicle collision happened last night on the Shaws Road. In other news, a house in Armagh has been badly damaged in an arson attack. No one was inside the property on Greenfield Close when it was targeted just before midnight. Nationally, it's emerged RAF jets intercepted a Russian spy plane dropping sonar trackers near the UK's flagship aircraft carrier. The MOD claims it passed too close to the Royal Navy warship during the incident last week in the Norwegian Sea. Here's the UK's Defence Secretary, Dan Jarvis.
10: I'm incredibly proud of the professional response that we've seen from people here on the carrier strike group, but it is a
11: timely reminder of the threat that we face from Russia and a timely reminder of our need to defend against it.
9: It comes as Ukrainian officials say a number of people have been killed in overnight missile strikes. The capital, Kyiv, was among several cities targeted by the Kremlin's forces. And a spokesman for Prince Harry says it's disappointing he won't stay at Buckingham Palace during his trip to the UK this week. It's understood Harry had initially turned down the offer before making a U-turn, but by that time hospitality and staffing provision was no longer available. That's your headline news just after 1 o'clock. Have your sport next.
12: 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Army definition. Extra troops or supplies deployed to strengthen an existing force. Football definition. Bringing three world-class players off the bench at 60 minutes. 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
13: 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Going on holidays, Boyd's has all your last-minute travel needs sorted.
9: England manager Thomas Tuchel says last night's World Cup win against Mexico was very special, and he's thanked fans for staying up to support the side. Jude Bellingham scored twice and Harry Kane converted a penalty in the 3-2 victory, which sends England into the quarterfinals. This evening, Spain take on Portugal for a place in the last eight. Then the United States face Belgium overnight. UEFA has criticised FIFA's decision to suspend a one-match ban for the USA striker Fulleran Balogun at the request of President Trump. That's your news and sport just after 1 o'clock. I'm Jim McLean. Linda will have more at the top of the hour.
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1: Thanks, Jim. Well, it's cloudy today with some occasional drizzle, but it's feeling nice and warm. The high temperature is 22 degrees. Is it Monday again already? The weekend is over. I'm back. It's Jordan. This is the All Request Lunch and the music is over to you.
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0: evacuate the dance floor. That's what they tend to say when I start throwing shapes when I'm out and about. That's Cascada playing on Q Radio, where it is the All Request Lunch. How you doing? It's Jordan back with you for a brand new week. It is the 6th of July today, and I hope that you had a lovely first weekend of the month. How was it? What did you get up to? And is there a certain song from the weekend that you need to hear today to relive a special moment? Or is there something that you need to get you through your Monday? It can be hard starting a brand new week. You need to get up and go to get through the work day. Whatever I can get on for you today, don't hesitate to let me know. Send me a message on WhatsApp. 07702 687 001 is the number. Loads of great requests already in today, but we'll accommodate as many as we can. And the next one is from the Rembrandts, and it's for Adam.
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C'est la vie, playing on Q Radio's All Request Lunch. And it was requested by Lauren, who had her hen do over the weekend, said that song just sums up all the fun that they had. Oh, glad you had a ball, and thank you so much for getting in touch. 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We've got time for some more.

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0: Swedish House Mafia. Don't you worry, child. Wrapping up our all request lunch for today. Thanks so much if you got involved, and we'll do it again at the same time tomorrow. Here next, it is Connect 3 after news and sport with Linda.
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11: Q Radio Newsroom at 2 o'clock. I'm Linda Bryant. These are your top stories this afternoon. A motorcyclist in his 70s has died following a road accident in County Cavan. The single vehicle crash happened yesterday morning near Tullyvin. There were three other deaths on the roads in the Republic over the weekend. And a man's in hospital with serious injuries following a motorbike accident in West Belfast. It happened around 6 o'clock last night at Shaw's Road when the bike and a car collided. Police want witnesses. Meanwhile, a pilot project to be introduced here aimed at tackling speeding. The collaboration between the PSNI and the Northern Ireland Road Safety Partnership sees three new laser and video TrueCam 2 cameras, allowing officers to capture information on any road at any time and without stopping drivers. The new technology can detect speeding vehicles from a kilometre away. In other news today, a house in Armagh has been badly damaged in an arson attack. No one was inside the property at Greenfield Close when it was targeted just before midnight. Internationally, and the UK is expanding sanctions against Russia. It's targeting scientists who the government believes were involved in developing poison allegedly used to kill the opposition figure Alexei Navalny. And ITV's agreed to sell its media and entertainment business to Sky for up to £1.6 billion. It aims to create a UK-focused streaming giant to rival platforms like Netflix. Headline news from Q Radio. I've got sport next.
12: Who remembers this?

0: Taylor Swift. I knew it. I knew you were playing on Q Radio. It's Jordan with you, and I wonder if anyone else has repetitive strain injury in their thumb from the weekend, from refreshing news feeds to see if we could catch a glimpse of Taylor Swift's wedding dress. She did, of course, tie the knot with Travis Kelce on Friday night in New York City, and the world just wants to see what was she wearing. Apparently, guests had to sign a hefty NDA before they went. There were no photos taken, so there'd be nothing leaked. But I was away over the weekend with my best friend, who's not as chronically online as I am. She's not as up on AI and social media and stuff like that. And every few minutes, she kept going to me, Jordan, there's a picture of the dress. And I was like, babes, that's AI. Sorry to break it to you. We are not going to know what it looked like until Taylor posts it herself officially on her Instagram. If she does, she might never share it, which would be a great devastation to me. But what we do know is it was designed by the head of Christian Dior Haute Couture, Jonathan Anderson, who is from Macclesfield. Someone listening is bound to know him. Did you go to school with him? Were you best mates with his mummy? Let me know if we have an inside scoop in any way, shape or form. Let's get him on the phone. Jonathan, what was the dress like? Tell us. The other thing we know about the wedding, which I find really, really intriguing and fascinating, is who it was officiated by. Have you heard this? Instead of a normal minister or celebrant, they had Adam Sandler officiating the wedding, which I think is absolutely class. I'd love to know how that came about. What we do know as well is that he gave them this advice on their wedding day. He told them, never stop kissing each other, which is pretty sound advice for a wedding day, I reckon. Anyway, on the way shortly today, we are going to have today's game of Connect 3. That'll give you something new to obsess over. We'll put you to the test with your music knowledge in a few minutes after a classic hit that's coming from Tony DeBart. Stay there.
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1: And now it's time to reveal the answer on today's game of Connect 3. Quite a few correct answers in. Let's reveal what they were after identifying these three songs. I would be alone. First song is Flowers in the Window. That's Travis. Message in a Bottle. That's Taylor Swift. And Your Mirror by Simply Red. It was nearly kind of like a Taylor Swift wedding connection with the name Travis in there as well. But no, that's not what it was. I did say that the answer lay in the song titles today. Each song title contains something that's made of glass. So Window in Flowers in the Window, Bottle in Message in a Bottle, and then Mirror in Your Mirror by Simply Red. Glass things in today's connection. Well done to Adam Connolly and Ballycastle, who got that right first. Then the McMahon's Office Girls. Then we have the Downies Girls, Gary, Erin, Connor in Bangor, Dave in Belfast, Paul in Stranmillis, and Gregory. And that was it for today. Thank you so much to everyone who played along. We will do the game again at the same time tomorrow. On the way here next, music from Stella Lefty. Jordan Arnold.
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0: Playing on Q Radio. Jordan with you. It is Monday the 6th of July today, and at the weekend he wrapped up his 12 shows at Wembley Stadium, making him the artist who has played the most shows there in one leg of a tour. And he also got a Guinness World Record for that. Not a bad run for Harry Styles. Did you head along to one of those gigs? It looked absolutely amazing, to be fair. I love a concert where people really embrace a dress code and get really into the spirit of the thing, and I love that everyone went to Harry wearing colours and sequins, and it always just seems like a lovely vibe at his concert. No one agrees with that more than his mummy. There's been a wee statement released from her in the press today saying, "Harry is the kind of man the world needs right now. He's got a sunshine personality and a beautiful soul." And I think more than a Guinness World Record, more than 12 shows at Wembley, that'll mean more to Harry than anything. Don't you agree? Boys always love a wee bit of approval from their mummies. On the way shortly, we're going to have a track from Sienna Spyro after a classic hit that comes from Lightning Seed. Stay there.
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4: 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Annie, Fred West is a serial killer.
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1: 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Perfect for mates, dates, birthdays and work nights out. And it's indoor, which means it's all weather. 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Here is the noise I'd love your kids to identify today. And if they get it right, they could be our lucky winner. So as you can probably hear, it's an outdoor noise today. And I'll give you a clue and let you know it's a noise made by an animal. But not from their mouth. It is from their feet. If you think you have the answer, 07702-687-001 is the WhatsApp number you need. Send me your guess. And you could be winning today with Scrapyard. Good luck.
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0: brand new from Kylie and Snow Patrol. These alarms are wrapping up the show for me today on Q Radio. Stick around because Abe's on the way with Drive, looking after you through until 7, and I'll be back with you tomorrow from 1. Have a lovely evening.
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15: Q Radio Newsroom at 4 o'clock. I'm Linda Bryans and these are your top stories this afternoon. A motorcyclist in his 70s who died following a road accident in County Cavan has been named locally as Patsy McKenna, who owned a pub in Coot Hill. The single vehicle crash happened yesterday morning near Tullyvin. There were 3 other deaths on roads in the Republic over the weekend, and here a man remains in hospital with serious injuries. It follows a motorbike accident in West Belfast. The crash happened around 6 o'clock last night at Shaw's Road when the bike collided with a car. Police want witnesses. There have been 36 deaths in traffic collisions here since the start of this year. In an effort to clamp down on speeding and save lives on roads, the police are trialling new technology which can catch drivers unawares. Here's Michael McMillan.
16: This latest technology is called TrueCam, and it's effectively a speed trap and video camera combined, which can detect a vehicle from a kilometre away. So by the time you see it, you've probably been caught. Unlike the existing camera vans, the TrueCam is handheld, meaning that it can be operated on busy roads where vans can't park safely. The pilot project will deploy 3 cameras over the next 3 months.
15: Sky is warning of job cuts after announcing its £1.6 billion takeover of ITV's media and entertainment arm. The broadcaster is looking to save £200 million in costs. Pharmacies say they're bracing for a surge in demand as the first weight loss pill goes on sale. The tablet form of Wegovy is available as an alternative to injections for those with private prescriptions. And Donald Trump has admitted he called FIFA's president to dispute the decision to give a red card to the USA player Folarin Balogun in the World Cup. He says he's a good athlete and he didn't believe it was a foul. UEFA said the decision crossed a red line. There's a World Cup update shortly here, but that's your Q Radio headline news at 4. Jane's got more of your local stories next.
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6: A police raid in Castle Wellan has uncovered suspected drugs, cash and a stash of mobile phones. It followed the interception of a suspicious car on the Ban Road early yesterday. A strong smell of cannabis from the vehicle led to the search of the suspect's home. And there is a warning to hay fever sufferers to be wary of getting behind the wheel. Some antihistamines can result in drowsiness and slow reaction times and could be viewed by police as drug driving. NHS advice is to avoid driving and operating machinery if your medication could cause adverse effects.
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13: That's the sound of a Yeti in the fridge. 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
15: While giving their all, Jasmine Paolini and Alex Ayala are now one set all on centre court at Wimbledon. The 21-year-old from the Philippines has struck back in their last 16 match. Roger Federer is among those enjoying the game in the Royal Box today. And the last Brit competing in the singles at Wimbledon, Arthur Ferry, takes centre stage on centre court once the women are done. The 23-year-old takes on the Bulgarian Grigor Dimitrov this afternoon. And now it's time for your World Cup update.
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15: Well, Donald Trump has confirmed that he did ask FIFA's president Gianni Infantino to overturn a red card given to the USA player Folarin Balogun.
18: I asked for a review because I didn't think it was a foul. I thought it was two great athletes that crashed into each other and got entangled. That was not a guy punching somebody in the face or anything that, you know, would be different.
15: UEFA say the decision's incomprehensible and unjustifiable. The Belgian FA say they're astonished, and that match between the USA and Belgium kicks off at 1 o'clock in the morning UK time. Later tonight, it's Portugal against neighbours Spain, and they kick off at 8 o'clock. And meanwhile, England captain Harry Kane has heaped praise on special player Jude Bellingham after his World Cup performance in the Azteca Stadium overnight. He scored 2 goals as they reached the quarterfinals during an epic and chaotic 3-2 win over Mexico. That's your news and sport on Q Radio at 4:05. I'm Linda Bryans. I'll have more at 5.
19: You didn't watch the game, Linda, last night, did you?
15: No, I was zedding.
19: 2 o'clock in the morning, but here, what a football match.
15: Yeah.
19: Thanks, Linda.
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19: It's going to remain nice and bright and not too cold at all. 13 will be the overnight low. Late sunshine, perfect for a barbecue. Don't burn the sausages. Max temperature for tomorrow, 23. Good afternoon, and thanks, Linda. Thanks to Jordan as well. It's Abe, it's Q Radio Drive. Here we are, here we go. And it's Beyonce.

0: Radio. Sam Fender, Olivia Dean. Yeah, I was talking about getting stung by a jellyfish. The first time ever in my life getting stung by a jellyfish is not funny. Trust me. And nobody believed me. I was in the water. It was like I was stung by a stingray. Nobody would believe me, but I was. And I referred to friends whenever Joy got stung, but it wasn't Joy, actually. No, it wasn't Joy. Monica got stung. It was Joy that helped. You remember?
1: She's my friend, and she needed help. If I had to, I'd pee on any one of you.
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0: Thankfully, it didn't come to that. Nobody had to pee on me, thankfully. But it was sore. Have you ever been stung by a jellyfish? I wouldn't wish it upon my worst enemy. No. Looking at the roads, traffic across Northern Ireland starting in Dundonald. Traffic lights at Millmount Chase are out. This is, well, just be prepared to stop and give way until they're fixed. If you're leaving the M2 at Nelson Street, traffic is slow. The West Link towards the M2 and M3. Sydenham Bypass, that's towards D Street, Bangor direction, and in Oma. Road users are advised that the Barney Road, that's been closed at its junction of Spring Road and the Killyclaher Road. This is following a collision, likely to be closed for the next while. That's all I have for you. Anything else? The Q Radio travel number is 90 890 110. Still to come, we got things that make you go the first one of the week, and the next song, it's a classic from the 90s. REM next in Q Radio.
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0: play Clocks. Coming up on your very latest news with Linda at 5 o'clock. And I should say happy birthday to Laura, who celebrates her birthday today. Laura, happy birthday. From all of us here at Q Radio. It's Sylvester Stallone's birthday today. Sylvester Stallone turns 80 today, and I was asking what song, if I could play one song for his birthday, what would it be in your opinion? Got a couple of suggestions here, but I'm asking you, get in touch.
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12: Q Radio Newsroom at 5 o'clock. I'm Linda Bryant. These are your top stories this evening. The motorcyclist who died following a road accident in County Cavan was 79-year-old Patsy McKenna. He owned Nobby's Pub in Coothill. No other vehicles were involved in the crash. It happened yesterday morning near Tullyvin. Here, a man remains in hospital with serious injuries following a motorbike accident in West Belfast. The crash happened around 6 o'clock last night at Shaw's Road when the bike collided with a car. Police want witnesses. There have been 36 deaths on Northern Ireland's roads since the start of this year. And in an effort to clamp down on speeding and save lives, the PSNI is trialling a new system which can catch drivers unawares. Here's Michael McMillan.
13: This latest technology is called TrueCam, and it's effectively a speed trap and video camera combined, which can detect a vehicle from a kilometre away. So by the time you see it, you've probably been caught. Unlike the existing camera vans, the TrueCam is handheld, meaning that it can be operated on busy roads where vans can't park safely. The pilot project will deploy three cameras over the next 3 months.
12: Donald Trump has confirmed he did ask FIFA to review USA striker Folarin Balogun's red card at the World Cup. The American president claims it was not a foul and that the referee was a little bit suspect. Norfolk County Council's launching a safeguarding review after a three-year-old boy was allegedly thrown into a crocodile enclosure. The suspect in the case is reported to have been on a trip to the zoo in Cambridgeshire with his carers. And pharmacies say they're bracing for a surge in demand as the first weight loss pill goes on sale. The tablet form of Wegovy is available as an alternative to injections for those with private prescriptions. That's your headline news at 5. Jane's got more local stories next.
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1: Police raid in Castle Wellan has uncovered suspected drugs, cash and a stash of mobile phones. It followed the interception of a suspicious car on the Ban Road early yesterday. A strong smell of cannabis from the vehicle led to the search of the suspect's home. And there is a warning to hay fever sufferers to be wary of getting behind the wheel. Some antihistamines can result in drowsiness and slow reaction times and could be viewed by police as drug driving. NHS advice is to avoid driving and operating machinery if your medication could cause adverse effects.
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12: Well, as you've heard, Donald Trump has confirmed that he asked the FIFA president to review a one-match ban on the USA striker Folarin Balogun. He was sent off in the last match, but the organisation has announced he has been cleared to play in the last 16 tie with Belgium tonight. The decision has been criticised by UEFA. They say it crossed a red line, and the Belgian FA say they're astonished. The England boss Thomas Tuchel gave his reaction.
15: Where to draw the line? This is the question that I ask. I have no answer to that. Where does this end now? Do we appeal if a yellow card is not a yellow card? Do we think it's not a red card? Or who thinks it? Where does this start and where does this end? It's my question. I don't have an answer.
12: Brazil's superstar Neymar has called time in his international career after their World Cup defeat to Norway. He came on as a sub last night, scored a late penalty. And Portugal captain Cristiano Ronaldo has also confirmed this is going to be his last World Cup. And finally at Wimbledon, Arthur Ferry's in action at the All England Club. The last Brit standing in the singles takes on Bulgarian Grigor Dimitrov this afternoon. And there was a victory earlier for Yasmin Paolini, following her bruising battle with Alex Iala. Roger Federer is among the guests watching on from the Royal Box today. That's your news and sport on Q Radio at just after 5 o'clock. I'm Linda Bryans. I'll have headlines with Abe at 5:30.
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0: Well, remain and dry this evening. Mainly dry anyway. A small chance of light rain. 13 will be the overnight low, and tomorrow's looking nice as well. Some drizzle in the morning and will dry up by afternoon. Top temperature for Tuesday, 23.

0: eye of the tiger. Yes, Claire from Newcastle said I could have played Burning Heart. But if I had played Burning Heart, Claire, I backlash. That's all I'm going to say. That's the, what would have happened. But yeah, I'm celebrating Sylvester Stallone's 80th birthday today.
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0: Right, time for the traffic jam, and hopefully you're not, but if you are stuck in a bit of a jam now, this is just a song that you can vote for. If it's safe to do so, maybe you're already home, you can still vote, maybe you're still in the office, that's fine, that's absolutely fine. Just cast your vote between these three songs. As to the song that you would like to hear in full as our traffic jam today. Since you've been gone, since and there's the first one, Rainbow. Since you've been gone, I need the word rainbow, or send me a rainbow emoji if you want to hear this song. Second song today from the 90s, there's Boyzone and their version of Words. It's only words. That's a nice wee ballad. I just need the word words if you want to hear this. And our last song today is Rihanna, Rude Boy. I need the word rude. How rude if you want to hear this. So 07702-687-001 is the WhatsApp number. Rainbow, Words or Rude, cast your vote now.
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0: Traffic slow, Belfast M2 at Nelson Street, the West Link towards the M2 and the M3, and the Sydenham Bypass towards D Street, that's in the Bangor direction. Traffic lights, this is in Dundonald, we reported the traffic lights at Millmount Chase, they have now been fixed, so that's all good. And in Oma, the Barony Road, that's closed, still remains closed between Spring Road and the Killiclocher Road. That's all I've got. You are up to date. On the way, that new song from Neo, I love it, Miss Tundra. It's coming up shortly. And Pulp Disco 2000 next.
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1: Traffic update, and traffic is moving much, much better across Northern Ireland. Just a couple of things to update you on at the minute. And Broadway, that's towards Junction 2, Stockman's Lane. Wee bit of traffic, nothing major at all. And the West Link towards the M2 and M3. And that's all I've got. You are up to date. We're going to play 3, 2, 1 next.
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0: Enrique and I'm Not In Love. Right, so we're playing 3-2-1 this evening. This is our little music quiz where we squeeze three songs literally into 2 seconds, all from the same act. And most people, I should say, have got it correct. Not everybody. Kevin thought it was the Scissor Sisters this evening. It's not the Scissor Sisters. Would it be Whitney Houston? Said 742 on the text. Nope, it's not Whitney. Everybody else has got it correct. Even some people on their holidays.
1: Well, Abe, is it? And that's from Catherine, Seth and Mark listening in Menorca.
0: Sunny Menorca, good on you. But yes, you did get it correct. Can you tell me who that is? If you can, WhatsApp me on 07702-687-001 and put your name on.
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8: Q Radio Newsroom at 6 o'clock. I'm Linda Bryans. These are your top stories this evening. The motorcyclist who died following a road accident in County Cavan was 79-year-old Patsy McKenna. He owned Nobby's Pub in Coothill. No other vehicles were involved in the crash. It happened yesterday morning near Tullyvin. And in Belfast, a man remains in hospital with serious injuries following a motorbike accident in the west of the city. The crash happened around 6 o'clock last night on Shaw's Road. The bike and a car collided. Police want witnesses. There have been 36 deaths on Northern Ireland's roads since the start of this year. And in an effort to clamp down on speeding and save lives, the PSNI is trialling a new system which could catch drivers unawares. Michael McMillan reports.
9: This latest technology is called TrueCam, and it's effectively a speed trap and video camera combined, which can detect a vehicle from a kilometre away. So by the time you see it, you've probably been caught. Unlike the existing camera vans, the TrueCam is handheld, meaning that it can be operated on busy roads where vans can't park safely. The pilot project will deploy 3 cameras over the next 3 months.
8: Pharmacies say they're bracing for a surge in demand as the first weight loss pill goes on sale. The tablet form of Wegovy is available as an alternative to injections for those with private prescriptions. A FIFA appeal committee has rejected a Belgium request to reinstate the red card given to Folarin Balogun. The FIFA president, Gianni Infantino, says the organisation's judicial bodies are independent and operate autonomously. It follows criticism of Donald Trump's interference in the process and his admission that he asked FIFA to overturn the sending off decision. The American president claims it was not a foul and that the referee was a little bit suspect. There's more sport in a moment, but first, Jane's got more local news stories.
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11: Police raid in Castle Wellan has uncovered suspected drugs, cash and a stash of mobile phones. It followed the interception of a suspicious car on the Ban Road early yesterday. A strong smell of cannabis from the vehicle led to the search of the suspect's home. And there is a warning to hay fever sufferers to be wary of getting behind the wheel. Some antihistamines can result in drowsiness and slow reaction times and could be viewed by police as drug driving. NHS advice is to avoid driving and operating machinery if your medication could cause adverse effects.
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10: 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Kindly brought to you by Boyd Stores Hill Street Newry. Going on holidays, Boyd's has all your last-minute travel needs sorted.
8: Well, in the last hour, FIFA's president issued a statement saying he regularly discusses World Cup matters with Donald Trump. It's after he asked him to review a red card given to the US player Folarin Balogun. It means the striker can play against Belgium later tonight, but the US president thinks it was the right move.
13: He didn't do anything wrong, and he's
0: our best player or one of our best players, a very vital player. And he gave him a red card. I didn't know what that meant. I didn't think it meant much. Then I started hearing that that means he can't play in the next game. At least that's very unfair.
8: Meanwhile, Brazil's superstar Neymar has called time in his international career after the World Cup defeat to Norway. He came on as a sub last night and scored a late penalty. And the Portuguese captain Cristiano Ronaldo has also confirmed this will be his last cup. So at 8 o'clock tonight, it's Portugal-Spain and the USA-Belgium game is at 1 a.m. And finally at Wimbledon, Arthur Ferry and Grigor Dimitrov sit at one set all on centre court after the Bulgarian won the second 6-3. Elsewhere, they've been wins today for Italians Jasmine Paoloni and Flavio Cavoli. That's your news and sport at just after 6 on Q Radio. I'm Linda Bryans. There'll be a national news update at 7 o'clock.
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4: It will remain mainly dry this evening, sunny spells. 13 will be the overnight low. Tomorrow, looking ahead to Tuesday, drizzle in the morning. Then it will dry up and bright spells for Tuesday afternoon. Top temperature 23.

0: Thank you to Rachel for coming on and revealing our 3-2-1 as Shaggy. There he is, it wasn't me. Lots of people getting in touch. And I'm looking forward to playing 3-2-1 tomorrow, because the act that Rachel has given us, a very, very popular act. I don't usually give any clues, but it's a hugely popular act, and I'm going to make it as difficult as it possibly can. Who else got it correct this evening? We had Adam in Ballycastle, well done. There's Louise in Uri. Carla got it correct. There's Claire in Newcastle. Michelle's in Achnacloy. Samantha's in Portadown. Alex in Belfast. There's MK in Downpatrick. Donal, you're in Glengormley. Big Markle got it correct. There is Clana in Oma. Well done. Fiona's in Craiggavin. We had Jamie in Ballymoney. Nigel got it correct. Terry's in the market. Helen's in Annalong. Geraldine in Macrofelt. As well, Holly Watterson and Danica and Jennifer also got it correct. And Jennifer goes on to say, Abe, can you please wish my dad a happy birthday today? He's the best dad that we can ask for. We love him very much. And this is coming in from Ash and Jennifer in Belfast. For a PS, he listens every single day. Good on him.
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0: And his name's Connor. So happy birthday to you, Connor. Okay, looking at the traffic and travel across Northern Ireland. Traffic is moving pretty well compared to earlier on. Nothing really to report other than in Oma. That road remains closed. That's the Barony Road. It's closed between the junction of the Spring Road and the Killyclogher Road. That's because of that earlier collision. That's all I've got. You are up to date. Coming up, music from Post Malone. And we'll play Blair Country House next.
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1: With Milken's Eurospa, Fork Hill Road, Newry. 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
2: And in Alma County, Tyrone, the Barony Road has been reopened. This was closed between the Spring Hill and the Killyclaher Road. It has been reopened. So that's what's happening. That's all I've got. You are up to date. And Amy will be back tomorrow with on the breakfast show and keep you up to date on the traffic.
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12: From the Sky News Centre at 7. Belgium have vowed to take further action if USA player Follerin Balogun's named on the team sheet for their last 16 game tonight. Donald Trump confirmed he called FIFA's president, asking him to review the red card for the striker, who's now been cleared to play this evening. The organisation's deemed an appeal by the Belgian Football Association as inadmissible. Football writer Henry Winter says it sets a dangerous precedent.
13: It does stink, and it's absolutely no surprise that the French are already considering appealing Michael Elise's card. England, are they going to do the same with Joel Kwanzaa? I mean, from the sporting perspective, it looked a fairly straightforward red card. But, you know, given England's right-back problems, are they going to dispute it as well?
12: In the last hour, we've heard Jordan Henderson will miss the rest of the World Cup. He injured his wrist celebrating England's win over Mexico. Consultants in England have voted in favour of strike action. The British Medical Association says a ballot found three quarters of senior medics would be willing to walk out. An inquiry's been launched into the care of a man arrested after a three-year-old boy was allegedly thrown into a crocodile enclosure at a Cambridgeshire zoo. The child remains in hospital after suffering serious injuries. Sky is warning of job cuts after announcing its £1.6 billion takeover of ITV's media and entertainment arm. The broadcaster is looking to save £200 million in costs. The last Brit left in the singles at Wimbledon, Arthur Ferry, is having to dig deep. Live to Dan Windle on Centre Court.
14: Yes, the 23-year-old showing fight at the All England club, Gregor Dimitrov, does now lead the last 16 match between the pair by 2-1. Opening set success feels a while ago now for the British wildcard, who's enjoyed a wonderful ride until this point at the championship. Ferry has just broken back in the fourth set, though, meaning it's back on serve on centre.
12: George Clooney will receive the 2026 Golden Lion for Lifetime Achievement at this year's Venice Film Festival. He's called it a tremendous honour. That's the latest. I'm Imani Rana.
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15: It's going to be dry this evening. Some light patchy rain overnight with the low dropping down to 13.
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Aaron and Heffron and more local music coming up shortly after 8 o'clock. 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

0: Tate McRae, greedy, bringing us up to 8 o'clock. 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
1: At the last Edinburgh Marathon, this runner was desperate to finish in under 4 hours when, next to him, a stranger collapsed. 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
1: This week's One to Watch, Emily and 18th Century Baby Girl. Honestly, that blew me away the first time I heard that. It's got this gorgeous blend of everything. It's like indie pop, bit of rock, country influences in there, and her voice is just absolutely stunning. It's from her debut album, Period Drama, and it's our spotlight track, playing it for you every single night this week. And I did say this before, I'll say it again, if you're a fan of Seema, Chapel Roan, those kind of artists, you need to go check out this girl's music because she is so good. And we'll play that for you again same time tomorrow.
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0: Katy Perry. That is Small Talk, bringing us up to 9 o'clock tonight. Your national news headlines on the way. Stick around after that. We'll get on Monday's album spotlight track.
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0: brand new from Amble. It's called The Swell. And I think that is my brand new favourite Amble song. Music video as well out for that. If you haven't seen it, go and check it out. And of course, those guys, they're going to be opening up for Dermot Kennedy this weekend, the 11th and 12th of July, down at the Aviva Stadium. Aaron Rowe as well. Two incredible, incredible support acts. Then, of course, Dermot Kennedy. So if you're heading along to either of these nights, you're just going to have the best time ever. And if you are going, I have a little song on the way from Dermot Kennedy straight after this.
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0: evenings. Coming up. I'll be back with you again tomorrow from 7 o'clock, counting down another top 7 at 7. Stick around, Georgia Taggart on the way next, 10 through until midnight. And of course, kicking off that first hour of the show with 10s at 10.
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12: From the Sky News Centre at 10, Arthur Ferry says he can't find the words to describe how he's feeling after booking his place in Wimbledon quarterfinals. The last Brit left standing in the singles beat Grigor Dimitrov in a tiebreak in a thrilling fifth set on centre court. Ferry, who's the world's numbered 114, says it's a day he'll never forget.
13: Grew up 5 minutes from here, grew up coming to watch matches on this court, and now playing here in front of all you guys, having the support and winning. I mean, yeah, it's unbelievable.
12: Donald Trump's intervention in the World Cup has been widely condemned across the world. He called FIFA's president to ask for a review once he realised Follerin Balogun would have to serve a one-match ban. That was postponed and he's been cleared to play in the last 16 tie with Belgium overnight. The decision's been criticised by UEFA, who say that it crossed a red line. England boss Thomas Tuchel's given his reaction.
14: Where to draw the line? This is the question that I ask. I have no answer to that. Where does this end now? Do we appeal if a yellow card is not a yellow card? Do we think it's not a red card? Or who thinks it? Where does this start and where does this end? It's my question. I don't have an answer.
12: Meanwhile, Jordan Henderson will miss the rest of the World Cup and remains in hospital. He badly injured his wrist during England's celebrations after their win over Mexico this morning. Elsewhere, a 21-year-old man has been charged with murder after another man was stabbed to death in West London. Haroon Hassan, who's 22, was pronounced dead in Hounslow last Tuesday. Awap Halouf, who's from Lambeth, was arrested in Cardiff yesterday. Life-saving allergy pens are to be stored in all UK schools from September. The guidance will also ensure teachers are trained to act in an emergency. And Ronaldo's hopes of winning the World Cup have come to an end after a late defeat to Spain in their last 16 tie. Arsenal midfielder Mikel Merino got the goal in the 91st minute to send the European champions to the quarterfinals. That's the latest. I'm Imani Rana.
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0: She really was that girl back in the day. Still is. Nelly Furtado and Set Right on Q Radio. Okay, that one is taking us up to 11:15. The night is flying in and it is Q Nights with me, Georgia Taggart, and it is your 10s at 10. More of them next. We've got Paolo Nutini and Leanne Marlin, so don't go anywhere.
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0: absolute classic of a track on a Monday night. It is Q Night and it is Georgia here with you, keeping you company right up until midnight. And that was Amy McDonald and This Is The Life. Okay, that one is taking us up to just after 20 past 11. More big hits and throwbacks on the way next. Got Chapel Roan to play for you, Texas, and some Harry Styles. Don't go anywhere.
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0: Vincent Boone and Sorry I'm Here for Someone Else on Q Radio. Okay, that one is taking us up to 9:15. It is Georgia here with you and I'm looking after things right up until then. 15 minutes left with me, but make sure you stick around. More big hits on the way. I have Katy Perry to play for you, also The Script and some Leanne Rimes. So don't go anywhere.
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2: 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There's lipstick on your collar. You say she's just a friend now.